0: Journey with Wheel in the Sky on Steve Gorman Rocks, the first charting single for the band, and not coincidentally, the first single they ever released with a new singer named Steve Perry. Now, that song was released shortly before my 13th birthday, so I was 12 years old when that thing hit the top 40. And if you had told me then, hey, the day you turn 61, this will still be a song people are listening to on the radio. This will still be a song people want to hear. This will be a song that you play on your own show. Let me tell you something. I would have done a backflip because I grew up obsessed with radio. And there was never been a time in my life when I wasn't always listening to radio. And I think it's the connective tissue that radio provides for all of us. We are thrilled, absolutely thrilled, that you join us here every night, five nights a week. Next month, it's our 7th birthday. We'll be starting our 8th year. And we are more excited now than we were when we started. So cheers to all of us for hanging out together five nights a week.
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19: Sometimes you just gotta be honest. Like Dio was when he took Ozzy Osbourne's spot in Black Sabbath in 79.
20: There is no more Black Sabbath without Ozzy Osbourne in it. 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
19: Okay, Dio, maybe not that honest.
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2: Listening on V100 out in Topeka, we have Catherine who needs some advice.
3: Catherine, I'm all ears.
2: Yes, so her and her ex-husband, they got divorced about 2 years ago, and now she's been in a new relationship with a guy who actually proposed the other day, and she wants to say yes, but here's the thing, Steve. Catherine's 18 and 20-year-old grown-up kids hate him. Like, that's a strong word, and they hate him. Catherine says there's no real reason for them to hate him. They're just having a problem with her moving on from their dad. What should she do?
3: Well, a couple things come to mind. First of all, 18 and 20-year-olds are not adults. They are still kids. And I would assume if they're still so passionate about their parents splitting up, that means their dad is still in the picture and he's still a good guy. That's what's most important. They have a good dad. They got a good mom. They're going to have to be okay with that because, Catherine, you cannot miss a chance at a second chance at love with a man you feel ready to commit to. It's your life. You only get one, and you have to just do what you have to do. I think that there should be open conversation. You have to look at your kids and say, guys, this has nothing to do with your father. He and I are done. We have to understand this. You can maybe appeal to your ex-husband to tell them the same thing. It's all okay. Life is about forward progress. If you live life in the rearview mirror, you will find yourself in a ditch sooner than later.
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1: Wait, that's true? Fact, brought to you by Steve Gorman Rocks. Dolly Parton once entered a Dolly Parton look-alike contest and got last place. Yes, that's true. And this is Steve Gorman Rocks.

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We will be thoughtful with our song choices. We will play these songs in perpetuity. And we will assume you are always listening. If you agree with these terms, then please turn it up. 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

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And you like horror movies. So enjoy this next song. Because it's scary good. 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

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Do you? 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The

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0: 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Are you a wayward son? Or are you just a little silhouette of a man?
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2: 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Oh, good morning, Mr. Tyler. Going down.

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102 The Bear, 102thebear.com. Well, what do you know? Yeah, the Von Brouhaha, it's on deck. Yeah, we're about to get it. Well, we are underway. Let's get it on, man. Time killing going down here in the middle of the workday. Von Show, I'm Keith Von. This is 102 The Bear, 102thebear.com.

102, the Bear Vaughn Show. Yeah, we're back. I'm Keith Vaughn. A little bit of a change in the Vaughn Show today. Yeah, we'll explain on the way on the Bear.

0: 102 The Bear, 102thebear.com. Yeah, we're back, Vaughn Show. I'm Keith Vaughn. Let's do it. We always do it early in the show. We got to check in with the Vauntourage. Yeah, everybody, well, except for one. And I got the call late yesterday. Yeah, he's going to be away today. Everybody else is here. Laptop's up. We are ready to gather information to roll out in the middle of the workday. Stuff, information that you can use. Yes, usable information. That's what we're about. And we'll break out some of that. Not only usable good stuff, but some feel-good stuff, too. And some feel-bad stuff, too. And hang on, man. Yeah, the heat. The heat's still with us. Vaughn, heat advisory is still with us. And I feel we should talk about the details with Vaughn's Bear Big Country Blue Collar Forecast on the way on 102 The Bear. 102thebear.com.
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0: 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Man, we're glad you're hanging with us on the job here on the Vaughn Show. Hot, yes, more heat. And it's going to be that way for another week or more. Just get used to it. Let's get on, man, with Vaughn's Bear Big Country Blue Collar Forecast. It has changed a little since yesterday. Check this out. Man, I can't believe we went from a high today of 102, now 107, 107 this afternoon. No rain, lots of sun. Same thing tomorrow, high near 102, and no rain. Thursday, high near 107 again. There'll be some clouds move in. Friday, high near 105. I'm not joking, man. Near 105. And here's a weird thing. On Friday, there's a teeny tiny little bitty bitty weeny chance of rain at about 10% on Friday. I wouldn't bet on that rain, okay? Right now, it is working towards a hot day. We're on the way to a hot day already. Is that right? Already 89. And we're ready with a big set of the greatest rock ever. Classic rock. Big set of Great Bear classic rock. Let's roll it. And then we'll roll over to Keith Vaughn on 102 The Bear on Facebook and see what's been happening. It's all on the way. 102 The Bear and 102thebear.com.
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Man, we're about to cover something I forgot to get on yesterday, and it happened over the weekend. Yeah, we'll get into it on the way on The Bear.

0: 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Vaughn Show. I'm Keith Vaughn. Forgot to get into this yesterday. I was told number of times by the Vaughn Entourage. It was on the agenda. I kept moving it around for other things, and then we ran the hell out of time. So we're getting on it early today. It seems a little late, actually, but yeah. Cowboys football. Yeah, it returned over the weekend. Preseason action. Cowboys taking on the champs, Seattle Seahawks. And they didn't look too bad. You know, preseason is glorified practice, but they didn't look too bad. I know what you're saying. Hey, I thought you said you had no idea they were playing. Well, I didn't know. But I found out and then went on YouTube and caught all the highlights. And what I saw looked pretty good. Gotta say, man, this number six, Brown, I think is his name. That guy is going to be a force. I think he's undrafted, free agent, receiver. And he was on fire in this game against Seattle. He had a one-handed catch, one-arm, one-handed catch. You may have seen that. Amazing. And then at the backup quarterback position, both quarterbacks played relatively well. There wasn't one that outshined the other. So they got decisions to make there, too. Hey, but there's more preseason going on, man. We're not done with preseason. The glorified practices will continue. Let's go, man. More time killing to do here on the Vaughn Show. We'll get over there real quick, man. Keith Vaughn on 102 The Bear on Facebook. We'll check in on the way. 102 The Bear, 102thebear.com.
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1: 102 The Bear Vaughn Show. I'm Keith Vaughn. Yeah, there's lots of negative news when it comes to school districts and their performance here in Texas. Hey, but I've got some good news. Yeah, you heard me right. Good news. And I'll break out that good education news on the way on The Bear.

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1: And during the few moments that we have left, we want to talk right down to earth in a language that everybody...

102thebear.com. Oh, look out, Vaughn Show. Yeah, we're riding the clock again. I'm Keith Vaughn. Man, there's plenty of bad news all over Texas about school districts and their ratings and their failures in some areas. Some schools being taken over by the state in some communities. Well, we've all heard the bad news. I've got good news. Saw this online this morning. Brownwood ISD. Brownwood. They've had some issues over the last number of years. But things are looking up. The district has moved from an accountability rating of a C to a B. That's great. And they've gone from the overall score of 78

0: to 83 by the Texas Education Agency. So, stuff is working. Whatever they're doing in Brownwood is working. It's taking hold. Things are improving. All they got to do is keep moving that direction. Congratulations on Brownwood for bringing up their accountability rating and their overall score. That is good big country news. And let's get after it, man. Keith Vaughn on 102 The Bear on Facebook. It's the Vaughn Show Facebook. And we've got another messenger message to read. Stephanie checks in. Get ready. That's on the way. 102 The Bear.
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We've got cars. We've got a jet. We've even got a train. No matter how you get around, remember, rock and roll's got you covered. 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

0: 102, the Bear. Yeah, rolling right through it, man. The workday, getting things done here on the Vaughn Show. I'm Keith Vaughn. Hey, I haven't checked out Keith Vaughn on 102 The Bear on Facebook. I haven't brought it up yet, but I know we have a new Where Was I game posted over there. I haven't checked into it, but they did bring me, my Vauntourage brought me a messenger message to read and to respond to. Here we go. This from Stephanie, and it says, Vaughn, my husband and I met you at SLB. That would be Summer's Last Blast, a big cruise and car show weekend 2 weekends ago in Vernon. And she goes on here and says, Vaughn, do you think there's any way we could get a similar event in Abilene? I would be willing to help if you would back it. That from Stephanie. All right, Stephanie. All right, let me explain a bit about this Summer's Last Blast. It is hosted and put on by a car club there, the Vernon Street Machines and Classics Association. They run it. I think they've got like 40 members. They organize it. They run it. They are all over that town for the entire weekend. No one's paid. It's hot. It's tough work. And it can be very complicated sometimes. Not an easy event to put on, man. Think about it. We're talking days. I mean, 3 days this thing goes on. Stephanie, I'm going to get you in contact with the man who is behind the event, Mr. Terry Steele. And no, that's not a radio dude. He owns an auto parts business in Vernon. But he's a cool guy, and he can tell you all about how that event is put on. And if you think you want to tackle it here in Abilene, hell, I'd back you. Yeah, I'd help out. I certainly would. So I sent you Terry's number. You guys talk, all right? Let's go. Let's go, man. We got a big, big bear-a-thon on the way. And we'll check in and find out what's been happening at Keith Vaughn on 102 The Bear on Facebook on the way on 102 The Bear and 102thebear.com.
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Dear listener, before we continue, please agree to our terms and conditions. They state that if this rock and roll does any damage, we are not responsible. There's other stuff in there too, yada yada, whatever, just sign it. 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

702 The Bear. Well, what do you know? Two Jersey guys back to back. Bon Jovi into Bruce on The Bear.

0: 102, the Bear, ZZ Top, who is right now touring it on the road, but without Frank Beard. Yeah, Frank is not on the drums right now for ZZ Top. Yeah, he's taking some time away. He's got a health issue. They're being real vague about what it is, but he's taking time away to get better. They do expect him back. They're not saying when, though. And they've got themselves a really good fill-in drummer. I'm not sure who this guy is, but he's doing a great job. But man, Frank needs to be behind those drums. He's been drumming for ZZ Top over 55 years. 55 plus years. And that's crazy. We all hope Frank gets it together. You know, I'm worried because Frank, let's be honest, man, he's had a history of drug abuse. I think heroin was his problem a number of years ago. He kicked it and came back. Hopefully, whatever's going on now, he's kicking it too. Yeah, we're pulling for you, Frank. Rolling through the midday on the Job Vaughn Show. And we're about to see if anybody has got the answer correct. The answer in the Where Was I game over on Keith Vaughn on 102 The Bear on Facebook. We'll find out on the way here. Vaughn Show, 102 The Bear, 102thebear.com.
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1: 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I'm Keith Vaughn, and we're on the way. 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We put up a new photo in the Where Was I game just a day or two ago. We'll see if we got any attempts or winner. Yeah, that on the way. 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

102, the Bear Vaughn Show. I'm Keith Vaughn. Right now, sitting on Keith Vaughn on 102, the Bear on Facebook. It's the Vaughn Show Facebook. We appreciate everybody who's been sending us messenger messages and chiming in and, of course, following us there. We got a new follower. More on that later. We got a new photo up in the Where Was I game. It's a fun game. It's a photo that I took somewhere. I took this picture. I post it, and you tell me where I took this picture. They've had to get more and more tough because we've got some damn good players playing this game.

0: I can't believe that they get it right sometimes. Yeah, more than sometimes. But this one, so far, has been tough. No one has attempted. And it's been up 2 days. And it's a very creepy photo, man. Very creepy photo. It's real. I saw this. I took the picture. It's odd. And when we finally stop playing, when we get a winner, or whenever I decide we're stopping, I'll explain this photo. And it's got a creepy story, too. All right, so check it out. Keith Vaughn on 102 The Bear on Facebook. Hot day, man, hot day. Temperatures, the daytime highs have changed. We'll get into it on the way. 102 The Bear.
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time for another round of Who Are You? Are you paranoid? Or are you comfortably numb? Doesn't matter. Either way, rock and roll's got you covered. 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

0: 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Man, things have changed a little bit with Vaughn's Bear Big Country Blue Collar Forecast. Let's talk about it. Let's go. Today, yeah, it's going to be hotter than we expected. Daytime high today, about 107. Yeah, this could be the hottest day of the year. 107. Overnight low, about 80. Same thing tomorrow. High of about 102. 102 for Wednesday. Thursday, back to 107. Friday, back to 107. Now on Friday, there's a weird thing here on my computer. It says 10%. That I'm assuming refers to rain. I don't know how that could be. It is bone dry in big country, but it says Friday a 10% chance. Yeah, we'll see about that. And tomorrow, we'll jump on the weekend. It looks scorching hot, but things can change. That's why we're not going to talk about it today, just through Friday. So know this, today through Friday, a Vaughn Heat Advisory still is rolling. And let's go, man. Halftime of the workday. We've made it. Time has been flying. Why? Because we've been having a lot of fun. Let's continue it. Vaughn's brown bag on the way in the halftime of the workday. The lunch hour that's on the way on 102 The Bear.
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And we've got a whole lot of lead. 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
1: 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After all, no gain, no pain. 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

102, the Bear Vaughn Show. Yeah, I'm Keith Vaughn. That means Vaughn's brown bag must be happening sometime soon here on the Bear.

0: 102, the Bear Vaughn Show. Yeah, halftime of the workday, we've hit it. The lunch hour, that's when we do Vaughn's brown bag. What's in my lunch? The lunch my wife prepares each morning for me. Only I can interpret why this stuff is in my lunch. I read between the lunch lines and I explain to you what's going on with Vaughn's brown bag. And I got no idea what's in my lunch. I don't look. I don't peek. I'm seeing the items for the first time, and then I describe them to you as I see them here in studio. So let's go. Vaughn's brown bag. Start small, work big. All right. Tea bags. Two of them. Yep. Lipton tea bags. I drink hot tea. Don't give me any static. All right. Next. There they are, cranberry juice, ocean spray, two small bottles. Thank you very much. All right, let's see what we've got next here. All right. What is, oh, cool. All right. I don't know where that came from. That's a little small bag of Whoppers. That's a candy right there. I love those things. All right. Moving on, what else we got here? Alright, that's mac and cheese right there. Or excuse me, shells and cheese. Velveeta shells and cheese in that Rubbermaid container. Alright, put that over there. Keep going. Next item, what do we got? Yeah, that's, those are it's barbecue beans. That's Bush's baked beans. Alright. All right, keep going. What do we got here? All right, two sandwiches. Let me see. Oh, I know what that is. That's my wife's ham and cheese. That's ham and cheese sandwich right there on toasted bread. Yeah, ham and cheese. All right. Oh, there's more. Oh, that's a piece of cherry cheesecake right there. All right. All right, I figured this out. These are all food items that are kind of my favorites. I really like shells and cheese. I love barbecue beans. I love ham and cheese sandwiches. And my favorite is cherry cheesecake that my wife makes every year on my birthday, which was yesterday. So this is leftover cherry cheesecake. And then all stuff that I like. Oh, my wife's being very cool to me today. I don't know why this didn't happen yesterday. Yesterday was my birthday. I don't care either way. Very cool, honey. Thank you. Man, I love cherry cheesecake. It's a weakness. Yeah, cherry cheesecake is my kryptonite. Let's go, man. More time killing to do. Remember, Avon, heat advisories in effect all over big country. And on the way, another messenger message from Keith Vaughn on 102 The Bear on Facebook. It's on the way on 102 The Bear.
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1: 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I'm Keith Vaughn, and we've made it. We've made it to the lunch hour. We call it the halftime of the workday, and we're going to read Donnie's messenger message. 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

0: 102, the Bear Vaughn Show. I'm Keith Vaughn. All right, let's read this messenger message we got from Keith Vaughn on 102, the Bear on Facebook. Got this from Donnie. And Donnie says, Keith, you talk too much about the weather. I was in broadcasting, and they would tell us, when you talk about the weather, you have nothing else to talk about. All right, Donnie. All right, thanks for checking in, Donnie. Yeah, I've heard that. I've heard that very same saying. I've heard that same phrase over the years myself. Yeah, it could be true, Donnie, could be, but here in big country, weather is a big issue, and people wanting to know what's going on with weather. And we do hit it quite a bit, and we do so because our research shows that people want to know what's going on with the weather, and in detail, so we do break it out. I would say this, Donnie. Yeah, when you talk about the weather, it sometimes points that you don't have anything else to talk about. And sometimes when former broadcasters get on my Facebook and complain about the show, they don't have anything else going on. Donnie, I'm all about listeners contacting me and bitching and moaning and complaining about the show. That's fine. Hey, but when another broadcaster does it, it just pisses me off. And we'll leave it right there. Thank you, Donnie, for your unbelievable professional insights. I don't know what we'd do without it. Let's go, man. More time killing to do and more sarcasm to roll out here on The Vaughn Show. 102 The Bear, 102thebear.com.
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0: 102 The Bear Vaughn Show. I'm Keith Vaughn. It's hard to believe we've already hit the afternoon on The Vaughn Show. Man, the morning flew by. Yeah, I know, that's the whole point, right? Yeah, well, it did fly by. And if you got to be back at work at 1, yeah, you need to start moving that direction right now. I'm still over here at Keith Vaughn on 102 The Bear on Facebook. We got a new follower. It's been a few days since we had a new follower, and we got one. We've got Jeff. I hope I don't butcher your name, Jeff. Jeff Zier, I'm going to say, or Zier. One of the other, man. Jeff is in Clyde. And Jeff, man, we appreciate you stepping up and following Keith Vaughn on 102 The Bear. Hey, Jeff, feel free to post comments in this messenger messages, whatever you want to do, man. We're just glad you're a part of what we're up to on 102 The Bear and over there at Keith Vaughn on 102 The Bear on Facebook. Let's go. The afternoon's on the way and Vaughn's parting shots on the way. Roughly 1 hour from right now on 102 The Bear.
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Oh, big progress being made getting through the middle of the workday on The Vaughn Show. Man, I was online reading the story about the KTXS TV studios getting demolished after the storm damage that it received back in 2025. Man, yeah, for the crew and the staff there, that's a bittersweet situation. I've got a similar, but not, story on the way. See what I'm talking about, all right, on the way, on The Bear.

0: 102, The Bear Vaughn Show. I'm Keith Vaughn. Man, I was online last night reading the story over at KTXS.com about the demolishing of their station studio building that was so damaged back in June of 2025, man, last year, in that microburst. It took their tower down right on top of the building, and oh man, rain got in. It was a mess, and they deemed the building itself to be unsafe, even for rebuilding and repair, so it's been demolished, and it's gone. And that staff, those crews that worked in those buildings, very bittersweet, no doubt. You know, in this business, it's, you know, there's a lot of emotion, a lot of energy, a lot of creativity. You burn in these buildings, and they become a part of you, and a lot of emotion involved. For instance, when I was younger, dude, in the 90s, I went to work for the ABC Radio Networks in North Dallas, who had just built a beautiful new studio complex on Mudford Drive. And I mean brand new. And I mean state of the art. The best in the world. And I'm not joking when I say the best studios in the world. People were coming here to Dallas from all over the world to tour these facilities. Broadcast magazines wrote stories about this place. Legendary how great these studios were. For example, when they built these rooms, they would have fire drills once a month, and the alarms would go off. Everybody would go outside, the whole thing. Those in the far end of the building in the classic rock and in the classic country studios, they never left for a fire drill because the rooms were so soundproof. We couldn't even hear the alarms going off in the hallway. They had to put a strobe light on the wall for whenever the alarms for the fire drill went off, so we'd even know there was an alarm. But these studios were the best anywhere. And today, they don't even exist. Where these studios were now is an apartment complex. No joke. Yeah, I'll put it this way. ABC sold to one company, and then to another company, and then to another one. And that company decided to end everything, so they shut it down, removed all the gear, and bulldozed the building, and sold the property. Yeah, nothing lasts forever. Hey, I'm ready, man. Ready for the afternoon. Ready with Vaughn's parting shot on the way right before 2 here. 102 The Bear. 102thebear.com.
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1: 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Man, I really didn't make my point very well. I'm Keith Vaughn. I was telling a story about the KTXS studios, TV studios being demolished due to the extreme damage from that big microburst last year. And I compared it to the destruction of the old radio studios that I used to work in North Dallas. And I didn't even tell you why. Well, I think I better do that on the way on 102 The Bear.

102 The Bear Vaughn Show. I'm Keith Vaughn. Man, I got beside myself, got off on a tangent, didn't even explain myself when I was talking about how the KTXS TV studio is getting demolished from the storm damage that happened last year, and how the old ABC radio studios in North Dallas, how that was similar, but not. But yeah, demolished for different reasons. The KTXS TV studio buildings were demolished from damage from a storm. The old ABC radio studio buildings were damaged by corporate ownership and mismanagement of the company.

0: they caused that situation to go down, and that was demolished and done away with, and they built an apartment complex on it. But I make this point, the staff, the air staff over there at KTXS, and all the cameramen and the crews and the production people and say everybody that works there, they put a lot of energy into their product there in that building. It was home. It was, you know, the place where the product was made. It means a lot to you. At our studio, it was the greatest in the world. The most technically advanced, the finest gear. It was top flight, man. The best. And to have within 20 years an apartment complex sitting where that building was, sad. And man, I had so much great times in that building. I worked for ABC Classic Rock on about 40 to 50 radio stations across the country. I hosted the Z-Rock 50 for the Armed Forces Radio Network out of that building. I met some amazing people there, and also met some of my radio idols, some of the guys I looked up to that, for amazing reasons, wound up working with. It was just an amazing part of my radio career in that building. And when I heard what was going to happen to it, I made a drive over there just to check it out. And I'm not kidding you when I say there were mixing boards and radio gear laying out underground, or in the underground parking area, just laying on the ground, that had been yanked out of that building as they were cleaning it out. Just discarded gear 20 years earlier was state of the art. Heartbreaking. It hurt. So I know the KTXS crew feels the same way. Damn, that could have been Vaughn's parting shot. But that's on the way right before 2 here on 102 The Bear. 102thebear.com.
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And now, dear listener, here's some important information. 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Cool? Cool. And thank you. 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

0: to the bear. Man, what a day. We made it, got right through the middle of the work day, and the afternoon is here. Remember, Avon heat advisory still going on, and you know we'll be back tomorrow, same time, right about 9 tomorrow morning, and we'll roll with the time killing all the way to the afternoon here on the Vaughn Show. You ready? I think it's time for Vaughn's parting shot, the last blast of non-PC, no BS opinion. Vaughn's parting shot is the opinion of Keith Vaughn only and not necessarily the opinion of the staff and the management of 102 The Bear. Look, I didn't follow her career at all. Hayden Panettiere. I was aware of who she was, what she's been in and done. Pretty oblivious, too. But when I heard she died, I thought to myself, how old is she? And what kind of a background, you know, does somebody die at 36 with? So I dug into it. I don't know, man. Not to get controversial, not to bring up conspiracy theories, but here is a person who had a few drug issues in the past, had some mental illness, a little bit, you might say, but she's relatively healthy, 36 years of age, everything going for her, and now is dead. Ironically, dead 3 months after she, I believe, put out a book. Is that right? Was it a book? Yeah, it was a book, I think. A memoir. And it exposed, in a big way, the elite Hollywood system and the abuse going on there. And in the music system, too. In the music business. The dark, dark stuff we all want to just imagine is, you know, imaginary, but in reality is really going on. And she even tells a few stories of things that happened to her. Never drops a name, but is closely vague about her story, and it rings so true. And now she's dead. Could somebody have tried to just end a problem? Could Hayden have been offed by bigger powers that didn't want her ratting them out or exposing them? Or did she have cardiac arrest and have what you might call a natural death? Could it have been a drug overdose? I don't know. Aneurysm? I don't know. Or could it have been dark powers in Hollywood trying to shut her up? I think they're all options. And boom, that's Vaughn's parting shot. Hey, thanks for listening to 102 The Bear and The Vaughn Show. Have a great rest of the day and night, and you get back here tomorrow, man. We got more of this time killing to do tomorrow morning here on 102 The Bear. Hey, till then, take care. God bless.
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And now, our pledge to you. We will be thoughtful with our song choices. We will play these songs in perpetuity. And we will assume you are always listening. If you agree with these terms, then please turn it up. 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
2: Caution. Caution.
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0: time for another round of Who Are You? Are you like a scorpion? There's no one like you. Or are you more like a barracuda?
1: Barracuda.
0: Doesn't matter. Either way, rock and roll's got you covered. 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

ZZ Top with Legs, Dan here. And social media is now a place for scientific discoveries. I'll tell you about that in a few minutes. Right now, it's Van Halen with Eruption and You Really Got Me.

0: The Jake Isles Band was centerfold on 102 The Bear, and movie theaters are having a good summer. They are 5.7% ahead of the summer of 2019 in box office totals, so beating the pre-pandemic level. And yeah, and the pandemic era did mess everything up for a couple of years, so let's throw that out the window. But the last few years, I think movie theaters have been slow because there haven't been good movies coming out. I think what we learned from this year is that if Hollywood puts out movies people want to go see, they will go see them. 102thebear.com is your connection to our contests and sweet deals at local businesses. We also have ticket giveaways on the Bear's Facebook page. That's a couple ways you can stay connected and win prizes from 102 The Bear.
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And in a few minutes, we'll hear a song from a band that created a cultural shift 35 years ago this week. Say what I mean by that in a few. But right now, it's Aerosmith with Janie's Got a Gun.

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ACDC with All Night Long, Dan here. And we got some more info on the end of a huge movie franchise. I'll tell you about that in a few minutes. Right now it's REO Speedwagon, riding the storm out.

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Crank it up. 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

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Are you paranoid? Or are you comfortably numb? 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

We just found out that aliens have been receiving our radio signal for years, which means they've been listening to rock and roll for some time now. 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

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Classic Rock is all we do. Classic Rock 102, The Bear.